let's get the party started. See you at the bar, you was hardly talking. That's when I knew that your heart was scarring. Friends to lovers need a part to star in. Like, wait, babe, let me

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2: 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I've been going back to yours. I've been fighting.

0: 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Drops and bangers.
1: Radio Kiss FM.
2: I've been going back to yours. I've been fighting.